from the top of the food chain. Love and material things kind of lonely, till I met a better than me. 10 mil on a diamond ring, she invites me. Spend a day on the dead skis. At first it didn't mean a thing, but she told me I'm the one that she's pushed for. It was hard to believe.

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In total disarray. 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Thoughts into my essence. I'm inside out.

Masterek odpisał: Damo, I feel great listening to your program. that's good, Hubert. You know, before I start playing broadcast, I pooped and life is beautiful. Beautiful bra.

0: control
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1: Na te ostatnie chwile razem z Neilą na kanale House w radioparty.pl.

0: needs are intense, words are trivial, pleasures remain, so does the pain, words are meaningless, and the...
1: Wjeżdżamy! 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Enjoy the silence, moi drodzy! Very unnecessary. Znajdowane hity kanału Głównego Radio Party powracają!

0: Jak zawsze. Sobota w najlepszym party w sieci.
1: Come on. Dance with me, come on, buddy, dance with me, come on, buddy, dance with me, come on, buddy, dance with me.

0: This one is for all the jumpers, taking it to the top, cause we won't stop. 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
1: Tak, kochani, powraca klasyk. 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